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0: The back door to Eileen Fisher is secure. There is an audible alarm sounding.
1: Received. 1421, Wellesley Control.
2: 1421.
1: We can show both units clear. 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
1: 1407.
0: I'll be clear. Two parties were advised and are leaving. Other than that, check's okay.

0: 1407 to Wellesley Control. The back parking lot of 900 Worcester Street, abutting Dale Street, checks okay.
1: Received.

0: Boston calling Milton, over Metro.
1: Don't fire answer.
0: Captain Milton, this is Boston. Do you have brush in the Blue Hills right now?
1: There was a brush fire in Quincy earlier this afternoon.
0: Okay. Milton, are you receiving calls for odors of smoke all over the city, all over the town?
1: We have.
0: Okay, thank you. Boston calling Quincy.

Prior to Somerville, over Metro. Bedford to Somerville, over Metro. We got a response, I-93 northbound, just before exit 21, reported two-car motor vehicle crash. Called them by state, please.

0: Trouble find a Boston plant.
1: Yes, sir, Somerville.
0: Yes, can we get a response? Motor vehicle crash on Route 93 northbound. Fire exit 21.
1: I-93 northbound, fire exit 21.

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2: If they call from 92 northbound, it's a disabled vehicle. All companies coming through, please stand by for yourself.
1: 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They're clear, returning. Thank you. 2357.

0: Sargo, on Metro, Metro to Sargo. My Lackawanna is returned. They're reporting there might be a second accident in your city. State, some state troopers are off with it.
1: No location?

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1: Answering some of them.

0: find him off the fire. Yes, with the lifter company's clearance, they believe there was a second accident on Route 93 northbound near the Home Depot. You send out your report, please.
1: Second accident, 93 northbound near the Home Depot. 43 minutes.
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0: I'm checking on a vehicle in the high school parking lot, Mass Reg 7 Alpha Alpha Romeo 49, 7 AAR 49, and looks like they lit something on fire in the parking lot. Could you start another unit and fire, please?
1: Okay,
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0: 1407. Go ahead with the message.
1: The fire, is that going to be like in the brush or is it something in the parking lot? Away from everything?
0: It's something in the parking lot.

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0: You can show all units clear. 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

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Sir, can I have you give dispatch a call?

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1: Can we get an engine and a ladder to cover Booty Street for now? I was just having smoke in a building here.
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0: here, Major. 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
1: Macy's 2.9.

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Sorry about that, just an update. Coveties are making up at that building fire 16 Brown Street.

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1: I'll be on a motor vehicle stop. Gonna be Route 9 eastbound at Washington Street, Mass Reg 7, Bravo, Alpha, Kilo, 79, 7, BAK, 79, white Nissan Altima.
0: Thank you.

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1: Engine 1, okay.
0: Engine 2.
1: That's okay, engine 2.
0: Quinn 3.
1: That's okay, Quinn 3.
0: Tower 2.
1: Tower 2, okay.
0: Car 3.
2: Car 3, that's okay.
0: Car 4.
1: Car 4, that's okay.
0: Medic 1.
1: That's
0: okay,
1: Medic
2: 1. Testing portables,
0: E100.
1: That's okay, E101.
0: E102.
1: That's okay,
0: E102. E103.
1: That's okay, E103.
0: E200.
1: E200, that's okay.
0: E201.
1: E201, that's okay.
0: E202.
1: E202, that's okay.
0: E203.
1: E203, that's okay.
0: E300.
1: E300, that's okay.
0: Q301.
1: Q301, that's okay.
0: Q302.
1: Q302, that's okay.
0: C200.
3: C200, okay.
0: C201.
1: C201, that's okay.
0: C300.
2: C300, that's okay.
0: Medic 100.
1: Medic 100, okay.
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0: I'll be clear to stop. Verbal warning, Maxwell and Sierra, 1167-1104. S1167-1104.
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Western Road at Frost with Rhode Island Commercial 46890. 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

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I'll be west on road by Cross Street with Indiana or portion 3538382. That's 3538382 on a red flatbed truck.

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0: It's going to be number 12 Sunnyside Avenue for a David Bryson. He just wanted somebody to come by to have something documented. He believes that somebody's been coming into his house at night. He said that he found the front door opened and breached. He is inside, does not believe anybody is there, but wanted something documented.
1: Received. Could you go one more time at that address, please?
0: 12 Sunnyside Avenue.
1: Received, 12 Sunnyside.
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0: Sir, if you could also head over to 12 Sunnyside Avenue. He said that he woke up this morning, found his door breached open, does not believe anyone's there, but is looking for a premise check and documentation.

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Ma'am, it's going to be Wellesley Toyota for a VIN verification.

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1: You'll be looking for Alexander.

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1: 4205. When are you able to clear for a motor vehicle accident, Guy Nicholas?
0: 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I have that from Sunshine.
1: Negative injuries. Looking for a Hyundai and a Kia.

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0: Copy that.
1: Book units clear from Sunnyside. There is no signs of force retreat and all appears on the side of the hospital. I will take it out. Do not need it over there.
0: Can you start towards Mount View in Hampshire? Call states that there's multiple construction in the area.

0: 1411, Mosley Control. Is he just down?
1: I had worked for me a moment ago. Can you give me a run of it?
0: Affirmative.
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1: Yeah, confirm they're not getting anything back on either. 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
0: Received.

0: 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Is the showman clear? All vehicles are parked on the same side of the road, and it is passable from all directions.
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0: Hold the control to 1410. If you could just swing by fire headquarters for a U-Haul that stopped in the left lane with the hazard lights on, we've gotten multiple calls on it.
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3: 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I can start that way. If you just want to continue to march down, traffic's pretty heavy.
1: 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Thank you, sir.

0: 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Engine 2. 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Wellesley fire alarm is dispatching. Engine 2. 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Timeout. 954.
1: 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You can disregard on 11 Wall. Disregard on 11 Wall.

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1: 1405.
0: I'll be off. I'm coming up on that vehicle right now. It's a U-Haul van. 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
1: Roger.

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1: 1405.
0: Should you have it, Arizona Reg Alpha November 44732. Again, Arizona AN 44732. You hauled in.
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0: 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Sir, permission to transport one from my location to his residence on Arnold Road. 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
0: Malden. Test okay, 1 and 1. Massport. 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
0: Testing with Melrose. 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Milton. Testing with Needham.
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0: Testing with Saugus.
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0: Testing with Somerville.
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0: Watertown.
1: Watertown test okay, 1 or 1.
0: Wellesley.
1: Okay, 1 and 1.
0: Weston.
1: Weston test okay, 1 or 1.
0: Westwood.
1: Latitude Westwood, 1 or 1.
0: Weymouth. 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
1: Yeah.
0: I'll be clear to stop. Verbal warning, Mass OLN, Sierra 1712-1682. Again, S 1712-1682.

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1: You can show me on the road.

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Engine 1. Medic 1. Medical. General. 56 Central Street. Wellesley fire alarm is dispatching. Engine 1. 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

0: 1, that's 56 Central Street.
1: Medic 1, heavy on responding, 56 Central Street, Orange Dairy. Maybe for the elderly male that fell inside, bleeding from the, actually bleeding. This was called into fire headquarters, 11 I think.

Mont Heavy, I'm responding. All apparatus, I'm responding. 56 Central Street, Orange Ferry, for the elderly male that fell outside bleeding. Called it fire headquarters, 1123.

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1: 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It's going to be for the 65-year-old female with stroke symptoms. They stated that it's been about 3 days now that she's had these symptoms. She is awake and alert, 1130.

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0: 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It's going to be a patient refusal.
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2: 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En route to 981 Worcester Street.
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Timeout. 1128.

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When a vehicle stop, Wash at Chapel, New Hampshire, 495-9182, 495-9182.

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06, the vehicle. Working Delta. Excuse me, sir, for my last. A written warning was issued to New Hampshire, November, Hotel Lima, 11913661. New Hampshire, NHL, 11913661.

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0: 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And it's going to be 38 Magus Ave for the residential burg. It's coming in as the rear door.
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You can show both units clear. The alarm is no longer sounding and the exterior is secure.

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0: 1411, Wellesley Control.
1: Wellesley Control, that.
0: I have someone here with a homeowner on scene. 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

0: 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Fire. Other. 604 Washington Street. Wellesley fire alarm is dispatching. Engine 1. Fire. 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

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Mr. Paul Washington, Security Department 2, CLM, found and called into headquarters, 12th Street.

0: Weekly fire alarm is dispatching. Engine 1, Q3, Tower 2. Fire, other, 604 Washington Street. Wellesley fire alarm is dispatching. Engine 1, Q3, Tower 2. Car 3, fire, other, 604 Washington Street. Time out, 12:35.
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3: Coast pull the fire alarm, do you want to respond to that?
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2: Clear, back in town, 1239.
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1: Watch the street,
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0: 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That will be our medic 3.

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1: 1405.
0: Continue clear from 604 Wash. Can check okay, firewall update.
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0: Andrew 1-5. Everyone's going to be clear. Zero readings of the house. We spoke with the landlord of the property. He's going to deal with the residents on the reporting party on this. Everyone's going to be able to terminate Water Street Commit.
1: Zero readings. Landlord can handle. Have you tried terminating 1250?

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1: 1411.
0: It's going to check okay. The moving truck is off to the side. It'll be there for approximately 2 more hours, and with dual access points for River Ridge, it's not a hazard, so I'll be clear. Does the RP wish me to speak with them?
1: Negative. 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They just wanted to make sure that the car wasn't going to block the road.
0: Understood.

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0: 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It's going to be for a motor vehicle accident, no injuries, with a black Honda and a silver Jeep.
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0: 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Unable to serve, it appears this party lives in Needham.

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1: 1421.
0: Can you show the sector card at 555 Washington Street for a two-car motor vehicle accident? Myself and Officer Mitchell are evaluating for injuries.
1: Francis, 555 Washington or 555? 555 Washington.
0: We're right across. We're right by Riceburg. Francis. Let's
1: be sure to 1405.
0: 1405,
1: I
0: have that from Linden Street.
1: Francis.
2: No injuries. Gonna need a tow for a Nissan van. Mass Commercial Sierra 55311. S55311.

0: Officer Misha, what was the control?
1: Officer Misha.
0: The operator of the Nissan van is MAP Sierra Alpha 755-1392. SA 755-1392. I have vehicle 2 when you're ready.
1: Do you, I'm actually on the Palm Roadside right now. Do you have the height of that van?
0: It's probably 7 feet.
1: We see approximately 7 feet. We'll let them know.
2: Could you put me back off 148 Weston?
1: Closing to the 14, excuse me, off the Misha.
0: Go ahead.
1: You can go with that next plate if you have it.
0: That's 4240, 4240, on a black Mercedes utility operated by Mass OLN Sierra 325. 05777. That's 325-05777.

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1: 1411.
0: I'm off at the crash, and I have plane operator info when you're ready.
1: You can go ahead with that.
0: Motor vehicle 1 is going to be Mass Reg 27 X-ray Charlie 27 27 XC 27 on a black Honda sedan. 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
1: Copy
0: 1,
1: Roger.
0: Motor vehicle 2 is 6 Zulu Juliet Zulu 60 6 ZJZ 60 on a gray Jeep utility, and that was unoccupied.

0: 1410, to all the control.
1: 1410.
0: Clear. If you could just add to the log, I knocked on his parents' unit. No one's home at the time. Unable to serve.
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0: 1411 Aussie Control. Were you able to come up with any number for the owner of the unoccupied vehicle?
1: She has one. She's checking to see if it works. She's trying to make contact now.
0: Roger, thank you.

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1: Go ahead.
0: Sorry, I did get a number, but it just keeps going to voicemail. I tried a couple of times.
1: Receive. So that individual's in an appointment, unknown as to where. His crash form is with the parking attendant, who has my card and would notify me once he's given it to him. And the other involved party, I was able to give him his crash form, so I'll be clear for now.

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1: I'm just passing Oakland Street. Do it shortly.
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0: 90 eastbound, just past Western Road, for report of a bucket in the roadway, people swerving around.

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0: 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I assisted the contractor who dropped the bucket. 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

0: Weekly fire alarm is dispatching. Tower 2. Engine 2. Car 3. Medic 1. Motor vehicle crash injury. 400 Washington Street. Wellesley fire alarm is dispatching. Tower 2. Engine 2. Car 3. Medic 1. Motor vehicle crash injury. 400 Washington Street. Timeout. 1352.
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2: 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Motorcycle ran into the back of a car. The part of the bike is injured, a shoulder injury. 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
1: 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If I clear, they're ready here by the door. 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
0: Can you check to see if Detective Popovsky is in the station? We could use a Portuguese translator at the crash. 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
2: Phylon, answer.
0: Just an update. One injury this time being assessed by Engine 2 of the medic. Slight language barrier. I believe we have an officer responding that can speak Portuguese.
2: Trying to get over now.
0: Stay on the message.
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0: 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He's in the lobby.
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0: 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Edge 2 is going to be clear. Terminating command.
1: 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Have you clear? Terminating command. 1412.

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0: 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That party was served in hand at 221.

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1: 1405.
0: I'll be clear. Roadside will be leaving with that motorcycle momentarily. A crim app was issued to the Cape Verde ID that I chatted you, and I will file both crim app and AC.

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0: Sir, is it okay for 1421 to transport that party?
1: Affirmative, what's up?

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0: be 1406, Sylvania 12. 1406. Okay, as previously stated, that party was present, declined any medical attention. I'll take an OF. I don't need it over there. She's not advised, and she's currently on her way home.
1: Received.

0: That's about as well as it'll choke.
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0: I will be off my detail with National Grid on Eaton Court.

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1: 1407.
0: I'm off on Dukes Road. Do we have any clothing description of this party or a house number that he was at when it was called in?
1: Sir, the party was possibly wearing a blue shirt, maybe a white hat as well. Unknown address at this time that the caller was from.
0: Blue shirt, white hat, roger.

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1: 1407.
0: Just an update. I haven't located the party yet, but speaking with residents of the neighborhood, they believe he's still in the area, so I'm going to remain in the area and continue checking.
1: Received.

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0: You can show me clear. I spoke with a few residents and checked many surrounding streets and Dukes Road and still unable to locate this party at this time.
1: Receive, sir. 1407, could you head over to Weston Road near Thomas Road, near the detail earlier today? We got a report from a nearby resident that some of the cones were knocked over in the roadway.
0: Roger.

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1: 1407.
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1: Received.

0: 1421, what was the usual? 1421. 1421, motor vehicle stop, Crest Road over the bridge with mass 2 Alpha Delta Charlie 87, 2 ADC 87, Tunnel White Toyota.
1: Received.

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Home lockout. 32 Linden Street. Wellesley fire alarm is dispatching. Engine 1. Fire. Home lockout. 32 Linden Street. Timeout. 1651.

Weekly fire alarm is dispatching. 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Home lockout. 32 Linden Street. Wellesley fire alarm is dispatching. Engine 1. Tower 2. Fire. Home lockout. 32 Linden Street. Timeout. 1651.

0: shoes on. Tower 2, heavy on responding, 32 Linden Street, apartment F, like Frank, for the elderly female with a home lockout, 1654.
1: I'll be clear of the stop with a written warning to Mass Olin, Sierra 414-765-96. That's 414-765-96. And I'll be off for selective enforcement, Central Lake Grove.
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0: 1407.
1: You cleared that call? Negative. I'm just clearing now. I stood a whole bunch of them back up.
0: Roger.
1: Wellesley, 1416, Wells Control.
0: 1416.
1: You can shoot me on arrival. 32 Linda Street, apartment Foxtrot.
0: Received.

0: 1421, what was the control? 1421. Motor vehicle stop, Washington Street, front on 555, Wash with Mass, 4 Mike Tango Lima, 71. 4 MTL 71, it's on a red Subaru. Appreciate it.
1: Just for the update, it appears that some of the cone valves here don't have the rubber bases, so they might fall over again. They're kind of everywhere, so let somebody put the CCW know if they got somebody on to come over and check it out.
0: Received.

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1: 1417.
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1: 1421.
0: You show me clear the stop with a written warning to Maslow and Sierra Alpha 7501186. 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
1: Tower 2 is getting digested from the home. We're going to be clear, terminating command.
0: Tower 2 is getting digested to the home. Clear, returning, terminating command. 1712.
2: 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All right, we'll be clear.

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0: restricted. Do you need a third unit?
1: We're going to have to check the interiors. Yes, please.
0: Wellesley Control to 1416.
1: Wellesley 1416. I have that direct from the station.
0: Thank you. Air assembly square. Unit engine in the ladder. Route 93 southbound, you said, right? Air assembly? That's affirmative.

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3: Medic 1, have you on responding mutual aid to the town of Natick, 10 Sylvia Ave. It's going to be for a 62-year-old female with difficulty breathing. 1733.

0: 1421, what was I, Control?
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0: 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We spoke at the homeowner via video camera. They said they just left.

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1: 1416.
0: You surely had a park and walk in the falls.

1421, what was it called? You can just log a check of 2 Buckingham. Check's okay.

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0: 48 Laurel, checks okay.

0: Wellesley is 1417 to Wellesley Control.
1: 1417.
0: Anybody out selective enforcement, Washer Cliff. Wellesley 1407 to Wellesley Control.
1: 1407.
0: I'm going to be out selective enforcement, Weston at Linden. Wellesley 1460 Wellesley Control.
1: 1460.
0: You can show me clear of the park and walk. You can also log a check of 31 Columbia. Check's okay this time, and I hope you'll have selective traffic enforcement in front of number 9 Glen Road.

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0: Motor vehicle stop in front of 192 Wash, Mass Reg 4 Echo Alpha Bravo 73, 4 EAP 73 on a white Buick SUV IV expired status.
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1: Weston at Linden.
2: So we just got a call from Roach Brothers saying that they have a bird stuck in their netting. I'm not sure how much you'd be able to do, but they want to know if somebody can head by.
1: Roger.

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1: 1407.
0: Moffett, Roach Brothers.

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1: 1417.
0: I'll be clear of the stop with a written warning to the RO, and I'll be clear from the post with one written warning.

0: 1707 to Wellesley Control.
1: Wellesley Control.
0: You can show me clear. I located the bird. It appears there's a nest underneath the netting, and it appears that the bird can get in and out of the edge of the netting if need be. Clear.

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1: 1407.
0: Is this a customer that called this in or a store employee?
1: I was a store employee, but customers were coming up to him making the complaint.
0: Roger, do you know who it was? I'll remain on scene and update him.
1: Negative, sir, but I can give a call back if you'd like.
0: Roger, yeah, just find out who it is. I'll go in and I'll explain.

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0: Got a motor vehicle stop. I'm going to be Route 9 eastbound at the Weston Road ramp, Mass Reg 5, November Juliet Echo 735, NJE 73. It's a black Acura.

0: 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Just checking to see if you have the status.
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1: So you know we're turning into 5 o'clock.
0: Okay, it's a return. Thank you.